away. It's hard to say that I'd rather stay awake when I'm asleep, because my dreams are bursting at the seams.

0: up, man.
1: Yo, what do you want, man?
0: My girl just caught me.
1: You made her catch you?
0: I don't know how I let this happen.
1: With who?
0: The girl next door, you know?
1: Man.
0: I don't know what to do.
1: Said it wasn't you.

Mama, please don't worry about me. I'm about to let my heart speak. My friends keep telling me to leave this.